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2: 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Small character 16.

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0: We're going to disable the vehicle. Probably going to parking lot at 190 Eagle Rock, Ford 150 red in color. The caller says he has self up on the way. If you could just verify he's okay.
1: 66. Up to 66, I got that, I'm right there. Briefly, let me know if you need me to come by.
0: Central.

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1: 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Let me know when you're ready.
0: Good.
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1: Corresponding 600
0: Fifth Avenue, TD Bank on a double alarm activation, coming as interior vault, also a panic holdup.
2: Five horse. The stage outside will have dispatch recap. 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

0: Central 754. 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No response needed.
1: 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We'll just gather up. We're arriving now. 478, state service.
0: Thanks.
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0: Cole Carr, can you send me away to 13 Miller, 13 Miller for a possible TRO violation? Oh, I'm not on one right now.
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0: 625 Central, you can clear me. 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
1: Yeah, we're 625.

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1: Go ahead.
0: All right, it's not going to be a TRO violation. We're going to be providing a courtesy transport for one adult male from this location to 56 Pool to gather some belongings. 426 will have a mileage when you're ready.
1: Go ahead, starting off. 480. 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

Fairfield Police 2, Fairfield Fire. I got a second fire alarm. This is at 135 Fairfield Road, the Calandra's Apartments. Hallway, apartment, in front of apartment 11 and 13. Got a smoke alarm going off, called in by the alarm company. Repeating Fairfield Police, Fairfield Fire, 135 Fairfield Road for a second fire alarm call. Company called in, said in the hallway in front of apartment 1113, smoke

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1: Bush 220, which call are you going to?
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1: 210. PS has been dispatched for 157 Hollywood.

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1: You said you were going to take Hollywood, so I was going to take Fairfield Road, unless you want to switch.
0: Yeah, let's switch. Try easier.
1: I'll 57 Hollywood.

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1: Ladder 1, chauffeur 220.
0: Go ahead.
1: Yeah, I have a building manager with a master key down here as well.
2: Great.

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1: 210. You got PSEG coming to 157 Hollywood.
2: Yes, firm. They've been notified. No ETA on arrival.
1: Receive.
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0: Metro to West Colville, of course. We just had a shoplifting from the shop, Stop and Shop, looking for a white pickup truck that fled west on Bloomfield Avenue towards Montville, trying to get a plate. Looks like two actors. Check that, looks like an SUV. I'm trying to get a plate.
1: We'll be clear. Steph already gathered his belongings and left it at the bridge.
0: Lucy.
2: Ladder 1 chauffeur 220.
0: The plate she gave me does not match Coast Guard to blue status.
3: So you said they're going westbound?
0: Paper.
3: Alright, so I'm pulling into PNC. I was coming from eastbound. I didn't see anything that matched that.
0: Copy that. It appears to be the first three characters of Foxtrot 90. I'll put it out on spend for Marco. Negative, I believe she's just a manager. Her name's Claudia.
3: Alright, we're sure.

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1: Hollywood, I got zero, odor zero on the meter. Still wait for PSE&G.

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0: No, I'm just going to stand by Hollywood, Bleeper, PSE injured.
1: Receive. We're just wrapping up here.
2: It's sweatshirt. It's upper 30s. Stole a bunch of steaks.
0: Good. 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
1: 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Central 747.

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0: Respond to 340 Bloomfield Avenue, apartment B is in Bravo. 340 Bloomfield Avenue, heavily male, bleeding.
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0: 436 of dispatch. You can advise the squad they can turn onto Brookside, and it's going to be the driveway just before Angeloni's. We'll be in the rear there.
1: Receive.

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1: 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It's the driveway before Angeloni's.
0: Thank you.
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1: Yes, 6-8.
0: We're clear. All right.
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0: sent her to where they call it Spiana Bolo for a DV suspect out of North Caldwell, described to be a white female, blue shirt, pink pants, should be in the, should have also a 6-year-old minor with her. She fled on foot from a DV in their town, Grandview Place, no vehicle involved.
1: 65 receive.
2: 56 receive. 614 receive.
0: Central 2, West Caldwell cars be on a bolo for a stop and hold for a DV suspect, female, white, wearing blue shirt, pink pants, should be in the, should be with a 6-year-old minor, left on foot after a DV, Grandview Place in their jurisdiction, no vehicle involved, no age on the suspect as well.

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1: Go ahead.
0: Two guys, you're responding to that area, Grandview Place in North Caldwell, so you can assist North Caldwell with that search for the DV suspect female.
1: Receive, I'm in route.

0: 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North call will know myself, the Verona unit. We're going to be checking 19 Squire Hill, the house under construction.
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0: Cars responding. 36. Arthur Lane on a medical. Looks like a 22-year-old having chest pains. I'll be dispatching squad.
1: Six, receiving route.

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1: 36.
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1: Okay.
0: Going to be in a motor vehicle stop. It's going to be Eagle Rock right in front of M&T Bank. Let me know when you're ready for the plate.
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0: quarters, 409, 407. If you could respond to 14 Wakefield Place, speak with the resident about a injured deer. She'll be in the backyard.
1: Units received.

0: Tucson over 280, westbound near exit 4, heavy car motor vehicle, fire, no injuries reported, no motor vehicle accident reported.
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0: and fire. Respond over to 280 westbound near exit 4. It's going to be for a motor vehicle fire. No injuries reported. It's going to be a white Kia. Again, reports of a car fire. Time 743.
1: Border Central, it's exit 4 westbound, correct?
2: That's affirmative. Caller was off the transfer to state police.
1: Appreciate it.

They're coming westbound.

0: 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Is it on the off ramp?
1: Anderson, right off the exit 4 ramp. I can please call back for David.
2: Watchers in service.
3: 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It's on the off ramp to Eisenhower. Don't come down 280. Take it to Eisenhower.
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0: Good morning, can you put me, we're on a roll job at 46 Forest, and just be advised, it's going to be closed from Crane Street to Hatfield.

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1: I want to be clear. The troopers and DOT have that ramp closed up.
2: 360.

0: Central.
1: Fire department will be clear of scene. Command terminated.
0: Right, DB, 16.
2: W for a motor vehicle collision. Caller does report that she did hit her head on the steering wheel while throwing off a first aid squad. 4-9, can you back it?
3: Received, affirmative.
4: Yeah.

Northwest Express A Squad, Sigma 9-1, that's a Sigma 9-1. It's going to be for a female party involved in a motor vehicle collision. She hit her head on the steering wheel. Dispatcher 3, time out 8:18.

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That's 7 Allison Drive. Activated smoke alarm. Central Police, Central Fire Department. Respond number 7 Allison Drive on activated smoke alarm. AKA zone number 1 smoke. Town 822 hours.

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1: Thank you.

0: Hotel for one for country. This is
1: that'll be out. Investigate. Nothing showing from the exterior hydrant in front of the house. Headquarters, anybody home that you know of?
2: Negative. 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

0: Amber's just calling. She sees you outside. She's going to come down, states everything is okay. She wanted to confirm that we got an alarm and that the fire chief was supposed to be there.
1: Engine 1, just pull it up. I think everything's going to be okay here.
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0: 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Can you respond over to 193 Dorchak Drive? 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
1: Mission 8 8 8 8 8 8 8 8 8 8 8 8 8 8 8 8 8 8 8 8 8 8 8 8 8 8 8 8 8 8 8 8 8 8 8 8 8 8 8 8 8 8 8 8 8 8 8 8 8 8 8 8 8 8 8 8 8 8 8 8 8 8 8 8 8 8 8 8 8 8 8 8 8 8 8 8 8 8 8 8 8 8 8 8 8 8 8 8 8 8 8 8 8 8 8 8 8 8 8 8 8 8 8 8 8 8 8 8 8 8 8 8 8 8 8 8 8 8 8 8 8 8 8 8 8 8 8 8 8 8 8 8 8 8 8 8 8 8 8 8 8 8 8 8 8 8 8 8 8 8 8 8 8 8 8 8 8 8 8 8 8 8 8 8 8 8 8 8 8 8 8 8 8 8 8 8 8 8 8 8 8 8 8 8 8 8 8

Hold on, just make contact with one of the dogs. She was able to get it. 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

0: but we're not on the south. We're not on the south. I'll be at the intersection of Bloomfield and Park, New Jersey Reds, Kilo, 90, Whiskey Lima as well. Four seven one clear scene on the RMA.
1: Control.
0: Yeah,
1: six 7-4. Far part will be clear. No reading. Check the entire house.

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0: enclosure of Colo units right at Driver Park Avenue heading into Colo, BMW, S5. No complaints to be signed.
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0: Respond to the front of 412 Bloomfield Avenue, looking for Christina, who's locked out of her apartment.

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0: 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What's the BC police report?
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1: Which is standby? What's your location?

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1: Appreciate it. 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

0: 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I'll make the GC.
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0: Ravine, just into West Caldwell, New Jersey. 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
1: Six,
2: 6-2-4,
0: same. 6-2-4, what?

multiple 911 calls reporting the crash. One caller stated the car behind her was smoking. Fake Avenue South of Pitcairn Drive.

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0: 620, can you slow Roseline for City Squad for precautionary airbag deployment?
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0: Four nine, respond with 37, Hinesville, Sycamore 2, can be room number 148. It's going to be for a lift assist, elderly female, no injuries reported.
1: Appreciate it.

0: 6, New Fort Avenger. You can clear me from that crash. All units are still on scene.
1: Ricky, 624.
2: 607 Central. You can hold me out at the crash. 20 and 24 are clear. 29 and 604 are still on scene with me.
1: Ricky.

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1: Reason.

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1: Thanks to that. 502 responding.

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1: Ah. 13-14.

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1: Couldn't work.
0: Here's phone number two. That's the lab between Prospect and Lane. Call it forth if there's a large branch in the middle of the roadway. 737 will back you.
1: Received.

0: Yamada 106, Central Ave. The utility pole in front appears to be leaning. Can you contact PS? See if they have somebody come out and check. It's going to be next to pole number PS 60352, Charlie Bravo.
1: Appreciate it.

0: or not, it's both a public service. I advise them it's an ongoing issue. They're going to send somebody out, check their archives. How many times this has been reported?
1: No, Steven, you can tell Verizon as well.

0: 4 for 3 dispatch.
1: Yes.
0: If you can you just advise them this is emerging now? The pole's definitely moved more. We're out with the homeowner. He's also got wires hanging from the side of the house.

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1: Four, I created another GC for that incident.
0: Thank you.

0: All right, let's just make sure we got our weather gear and cones. Fairfield's reporting a funnel just west on 46.
1: Right.
0: Let's watch our backs out there.
2: I have a 901 following there. It's going to be 27 Bolton Avenue.
3: 69 Century, just attach me to that.
2: Where is it?

0: Police, Laurel North, Caldwell Fire Department receivers need to respond to 4 Orient Way on a natural gas detector set off in the kitchen. North Caldwell Police to North Caldwell Fire need you to respond to 4 Orient Way on a natural gas detector coming from the kitchen area. Time of dispatch is 14:59.
1: How is that with that caller?
2: That's affirmative.
3: In service.
0: Received. While speaking with the alarm company, they did get a cancellation. So there should be somebody on scene.
3: Rio 2 received. 604 Central, you can put me on the 911 missed dial. We heading over.
2: 3-6.

0: 4-4.
1: Can you confirm the numeric on that, on Rovana?
0: 27.

0: Lance, were you able to make contact with caller?
1: Not affirmative.
0: What was the individual's name?
1: The individual's name was Starak.
2: It looks like nothing shown from the exterior. Hydrant, the end of the cul-de-sac.
3: Richard.

0: 没事，我下车。
1: None of the occupants at 27 Roseland Ave stated that they had dialed 911 in error. I'm going to be clear from here, there's going to be no emergency. Did you check to see if that was possibly a portable address?
0: 02 to station 300.
2: Roseland Ave said that it was a mistake.
0: All right, nothing on Roseland. The homeowner is being ventilated in the house, so they still get checked out with a multi-gas meter when you arrive.
3: Just a driver, you're waiting on a crew.
4: Control 2, you have a walk-in in the lobby, female reporting an incident occurred at the gas station.
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0: Central for the Illinois Broken Unit. Transbound over to Interstate I-280, eastbound, mile marker 5.4. Car reports that her vehicle is disabled and she does not feel safe right now with the current weather conditions.
1: 604 Central, is the vehicle in the shoulder?
0: That's the same as anyone.
1: Reach you, notify State Police. 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
0: State Police is notified.

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1: Roger, same.
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3: Can you say so?
2: Sure.

0: Greer, Fuel Police Headquarters. Fire Department unit's going to be clear to orient. Confirm set off an error. Advise to call the alarm company.
1: Well, I'll just stand fire out to the staff, Chief, or what do you want to do?

0: You guys want to man the firehouse until this passes through?
1: I'll see what my manpower is. We'll try to get a crew there.

0: central to any local broken unit. Can you respond over to 174 Eagle Rock Ave? That's 174 Eagle Rock Ave. I received a 911 hang up. I was unable to make contact with party, and I don't leave a voice message.
1: 629 received. 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
2: Six oh seven central. 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
0: Can you go with that last call, please?
1: It's going to be at 174 Eagle Rock Ave. It was a 901 hang up. That's 174 Eagle Rock Ave.
0: Not received.

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0: Central to any Delta Golden unit. Can you respond over to Central to any Delta Golden unit? Can you respond over to 16th Avenue? Call reports that across from that residence there is a tree on fire. It's like right by the field near the fire department. I'll be turning out the SD.
1: 604 received.
2: It's going to be the urgent care, 556 to take out.
1: Received, hang up. This is over here and no one's calling 911. So I'm going to be clear and you can attach me to the new call. Can we just go over with that location one more time?

0: 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You're getting medic 6 from our IOC.
1: Receive.
0: Call it forth that there's a fire. There is a fire in the tree that's right by the field near the fire department.

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0: 672, where are we going?
1: Six oh seven Central. Who was the caller on this?
2: Six oh seven. It's gonna be the resident from 16 Fernwood Ave, in Sydney.
1: Tracy, we don't see anything down here. I'm gonna step out the speaker.
0: But never gave us a message. Where are we going?
3: It's going to be across from 16 Fernwood Ave. It's by the field near fire headquarters. All it points to is a fire in the trees.
0: 16 Fernwood Avenue.
3: Across from 16 Fernwood Ave.
0: 10-4.
4: Come on. I'm here. She throws something out in the middle of the field. I'm not sure if that light that I'm looking at or something is on.
0: Alright, let's hold squad towing quarters if they're not on the road yet.
4: Well, that's what I told them. I told them to hold up. Pull up a little bit more and you can see it.
0: I'm on phone one. Six, that one's in here.

0: as all responding fire units, Spielman Road and Fairfield Road and those areas are flooded. Use caution going through those areas.
1: Yeah, Spielman's on the, in front of 15.

0: 1071.
1: I know you're probably kind of busy, but can you reach out to Medic City, WCA?
2: I think she saw that light through the tree.
3: Yes, sir. It looks like that light in the tree area.
4: It's a medical alarm at 7 Ashland Street, apartment 213. A Barbara Krug did not answer when they called.

0: I'm filling one at 10, but you just go ahead and cancel medics and then show us him out the bar.
1: Awesome.
0: 602 to 607.
2: 607.
0: Do you have anything over there, stuff by lighting on fire?
2: Negative that. Just have one light. Looks like the opposing light going towards the other end of the trail might be out. There was a faint smell of smoke. Nothing active.
0: Okay, Richie, thank you.

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0: 7 to dispatch.
1: Can you confirm that that's 7 Ashland Street, unit number 213? I was just told that unit is empty.
2: Well, somebody originally gave us 7 Larson and didn't have an apartment number. When I looked up her name in the CAD, it came up 7 Ashland, apartment 213. Somebody wants to check 7 Larson as well. But you want somebody that doesn't have good information.
1: I believe the alarm company had the updated information. They may be over at St. Catharines. I'll be checking there first.

0: or not. We spoke to an employee at 7 Ashland. They confirmed that the name on the big cat corresponded.
1: Maybe
0: just go watch the line. 749 Central. I'm in the area of Shaken Bloomfield.
1: Seven 741 1 Martin Road. Report retreat to the house.

0: call police to West Palm Fire. Can you respond over to 1 Martin Road? That's 1 Martin Road. Car reports a tree branch fell into her roof. That's 1 Martin Road. Time out. 1550.
1: One service to 709.
0: Bruce, you time out 1550.
2: Clear. Received. I'll respond to Martin.
1: 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You're broken up.

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0: Central, you can clear all units from the Fernwood Avenue hall. Dumbfounded, possibly a stationary light pole down the path leading to the fire department.
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6: Negative. I think it's a Pro Phoenix end issue because it came to e-dispatch.
4: It was sent. I'll try sending it again.
0: Right.
5: 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Call just came in, also calling on Natalie.

0: Southwest Express 8 Squad, cancellation on that signal 9 for second crew. Cancellation on that second signal 9. Time out, 1554.
1: Thank you.

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0: Have to respond to 1 Martin, please.
2: Okay.
0: I see. I'll stop in.

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1: I'd probably go out shoelicking, go quick before that blood's too.
0: But they're fast.

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1: Can one of you guys clear 60 for some cones? We're getting reports of flooding on Vistler and St. Charles.
0: I just have those feet, Sam.
2: Receive. I'll be clearing shortly.
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1: I'm clear at 38, pulled into a lot of the preserves. 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And then what's the next priority call?
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3: Six to nine.
4: Office 6 to 9. He has gone over to 107 Kilowatt Ave. Call reports that there's an open manhole in that street. That's 107 Kilowatt Ave.
2: We're gonna get somebody there.
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0: Myself and 49 are going to be at 037 standing by for a minute. Do you have any call spending?
1: So we have
0: class
1: loading at
0: St.
1: Charles Ave
0: and Dupla. Actually, 106 ought to get some calls. Take care of it. Cover's back on.

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1: Fairfield Police, Fairfield Fire, responding to Hollywood Pizza, 376 Fairfield Road, for a general fire alarm. Fairfield Police, Fairfield Fire, respond 376 Hollywood Avenue. 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
0: 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Very sure. 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
0: Sir, can I have 749 check on Rainier West Bow for displaced manhole cover?
1: Received, I'm on lane now. I'll pick that up. I'm in front of it right now.
0: Received.

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1: We just have called saying that there's a tree that fell down by Fagan Westville, passing the old shrubbery. It's blocking the E roadway.
0: Received. I'm 8-0. I was able to place that cover back on. I have those phones. I can come your way now. Just start heading down to Dismar. See what area needs to be cleaned up there.
2: Be aware, also got a report from a manhole in the area of Westville.
0: Proceed. Hold off on that one until someone clears up.
2: Proceed.

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1: The location, the disregard. 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
2: It was going towards, it was on the takeout going towards Roseland, corresponded that it was passing the old ShopRite.
1: Percy, it's going to be a fake by Howland.
2: Thank you. 749.
1: Can you bring me a bunch of cones? 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
3: Receive the money, sorry. I'm just sorry, yeah.
4: 76, I've got a test order, so I'll bring those.
3: Four nine, we got it, let's shut it there. We'll go on the side street, shut it down, and then I'll bring calls to my location so we can get out of here.
1: Appreciate it.
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0: 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I'll be clear.
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0: Central, we're clear on this one, St. Charles.
1: Sorry.
0: 6 o'clock, you said he calls down by you? Negative.

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1: 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I'll advise.

0: 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Is there any other locations we need to go into?
1: No, just that.

0: 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Is there any pending calls?
1: That's how many pending calls.
0: Received, I'll be in a

0: 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The building department is going to red tag the house. 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

0: 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I got a GC number from Martin.
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1: 745.
2: Street 5, the transit bus disabled eastbound on the avenue by the new ShopRite. Driver says he's okay there. He's waiting for a tow and mechanic from transit.

Central Lee County's not removing that tree on Passaic Avenue. Central 1, North call this time. Close line.

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1: 7, 37.
0: One clear. House was red tagged by the building department. Residents will be leaving shortly.
1: Great.

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1: Can you mark the DPW card across from Fort Howland? 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

0: 7-3-7. 3-7. Houston, over to Walgreens. Caller reports a large hole right by the rain sewer.
1: Central, I'm here now. Did they get a location?
0: Central, when they sit right by the drain.

749. 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

0: 7.0 Central. I'm stepping out of Dissler.
1: Richard.
0: Something on North Pole, there's about 7.0 Central. Trying to drive one more time from North Pole.
1: Let's
0: see. Central, 7.1, going northbound.
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0: 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Was by, overflow. He's not sure if it's, on the town side or on his side.
1: This is on Miller.
0: One Miller.
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Fairfield Fire Department, 19 pager test. You have no messages this evening. 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You have no messages. 10 1800 hours.

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0: 765, 25 Fremont, sending some flight out there for a 911 call, the lines upon fallback. We received an alert that it came from an Apple iPhone of reporting a hard fall.
1: Richie, can you just go with the number again?
0: 25 Fremont, we're trying to make contact with someone now, otherwise.

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0: 426. Other than that, 6 5 you road called, saying she had an injured animal, a bird, kind of yard from the storm. She has to, we could call animal control.
1: Who's this received? Injured bird.
2: 4 to air shift.
0: Where's it?

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1: Go ahead.
0: Is the air patrol from the office?
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1: Received, calling Bloomfield.

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0: Oh, shit.

0: 46. This is Hutch, you calling 426? Yeah, 426, are you there?
1: Yeah, go ahead.
0: Room 29, what control has been called? Give them the resident name and number. No ETA when they're going to come by.
1: Copy that, thank you.

0: 436 to dispatch. I'll be clear on a warning.
1: Receive.

Oh, check the area of Clinton Road behind the Stop and Shop. A caller on Winfield Avenue reports she's seeing some sort of smoke condition rising above behind the store, the towards Clinton Road. I'll be dispatching fire. She could also smell it, but can't see any flames.